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1: Thanks for hanging out. It's Stacy with you and Five Finger Death Punch continuing their tour. A bunch of shed shows, if you will. And around Pittsburgh tonight, and Cody Jinx on the bill. Same with Ava Under Fire.

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1: 21 Pilots got that big hometown show. Columbus, Ohio Stadium, huge. October 17th. That's actually the biggest U.S. headlining show of their career. 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

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It's Stacy, and Louder Than Life is back in Louisville this September. So almost 200 bands over 4 days, and we can get you in for the entire weekend. It's quite the hookup. 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

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Thanks for hanging out. It's Stacy, and as if Clueless, they're going to have a sequel series. Paramount Plus taking it on. Alicia Silverstone reprising her role as Cher. And it's beginning production pretty soon. It's going to be set in present day and following the character Cher as she struggles to deal with her daughter during high school years.

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1: Thanks for hanging out. Five Finger Death Punch, their new album, Legacy, is out now. Their 10th studio album. That's only out digitally, though. And if you want a physical copy, you purist, bless you. That's due out September 18th. Oh, fuck!

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Thanks for hanging out. System of a Down's Toxicity turns 25 years old on September 4th. That is special. One of my favorite albums.

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It's Stacy, and Louder Than Life is back in Louisville this September, so almost 200 bands over 4 days. We can get you in for the entire weekend. It's quite the hookup. 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

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Foo Fighters doing a bunch of dates, and by a bunch, I mean actually very little for the North American tour, which I kicked off like this week. 15 or so. 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
1: It's Stacey. Thanks for hanging out. I saw Greta Van Fleet open up for Metallica at PNC Park where the Pittsburgh Pirates play. I got my butt in the seat somehow, so...

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1: Thanks for hanging out. It's Stacy with you. And who's your favorite Spider-Man? You know, I like the Andrew Garfield ones. I thought they were fine. Spider-Man Brand New Day, he's good too. Tom Holland-led franchise, the fourth installment, of course, has made, you know, over $1 billion, insane, in the first week. So, highest grossing film so far of 2026, beating out The Odyssey, beating out Super Mario Bros.

97.7 WTF. It's Stacy, and Louder Than Life is back in Louisville this September. So almost 200 bands over 4 days, and we can get you in for the entire weekend. It's quite the hookup. 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

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Weezer has a new album coming out, the Gold Album. They've covered all the colors. Gold. August 21st.

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The world needed Ted Lasso back, so that's on Apple TV, which if you want to binge all three seasons, they started up season four just on Wednesday. New episodes every Wednesday. But coming in September, I know, the world still needs South Park, and then it'll be pacified. It's coming September.

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1: Thanks for hanging out. It's Stacey with you. I'm out of here. Enjoy the rest of your Friday night and into the weekend. We single-handedly give you the weekend. Smashing Pumpkins going to be doing that tour a little bit later this fall. It's fast approaching. Grace and peace to you. Here's what Billy Corgan thinks about the world.
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What's going on? It's Chad. Louder Than Life is back in Louisville this September. Almost 200 bands over 4 days. And we can get you in for the entire weekend.

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1: With the Pro Bowl game on Thursday night and then Disney announcing some commercial sellouts already for the Super Bowl, I feel like it's safe to start talking about football. You good with that? Hi, Chad, appreciate you stopping in, rocking out this weekend. Yeah, football's back. We won't have another weekend without some sort of football in the NFL, even if it's preseason. Who cares? College right around the corner. And then Disney announced they have already sold out their Super Bowl inventory. That'll be played on Valentine's night. It'll air that both on ABC and ESPN. Something like 60 different clients or advertisers. It's going to be lots of diversity, different things to watch and laugh at, unless you use the commercials to go to the bathroom and get beer like I do and probably some more food. It's exciting times, right? Football's back, my friend. Creed, we made it. Breaking Benjamin, more next.
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97.7 WTF, Lexington's Rock Alternative. Well, I hope you're able to pick up some of this $1,000 gas cash you've been rocking with the last, like, month or so. 9 times every workday. 20. I'm sure we did it, like, 5 weeks in a row? If my math is right, that's something like 100 times. I'm sure my math is wrong. Up next, a trip to Vegas for you. We'll start that Monday morning. 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Be back for that as you head back to work Monday. Breaking Ben knows.

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I saw you using your steering wheel as a drum, banging that head, quiet right in the car is the best, isn't it? 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

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Hi, it's Chad. 3 Days Grace. Latest from them. And if you got a buddy, you guys got into so much trouble, but you would never want to be anywhere else. That's what this song is about. Don't want to go home tonight. Thanks so much for rocking this weekend with us.

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What's going on? It's Chad. Louder Than Life is back in Louisville this September. Almost 200 bands over 4 days, and we can get you in for the entire weekend. You cannot miss this. 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

0: 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We got that back to school action. I call it back to school season. Hi, it's Chad. Do you know an amazing teacher in your life? Are you the teacher? Is your spouse the teacher? Your kids' teacher amazing? Help molding young minds. But here's the thing. Teachers don't get enough respect. They don't get enough money. We want to give them all the thanks as we roll through this school year. Thank a Teacher is back. 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

97.7 WTF, Lexington's Rock Alternative. Just about 2 months away for that big Sphere residency in Vegas for Metallica. Certainly something I would have loved to have seen, but did you try to get tickets to that? Sold out in literal minutes. Of course, then the band's like, well, it's the ticket provider, blah, blah, blah, blah. Even out of dates, still sold out. Third party available. If you're interested, that's the way in. Sphere's weird, though. I've never been, but I saw something on social the other day saying, hey, be careful. 100 level, you got to look up all the time. 200 level, you might have an overhang. You may want to be up high for this thing. Don't have too many beers, though. It's really interesting. I feel like I'm selling the Sphere. If someone's hearing this from the Sphere, wherever you are, get me in. That's joking. Metallica and Screaming Suicide, if you rock the weekend. Thanks, Greg.

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Don't worry. 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

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Always, forever, I've said, Panic at the Disco, if you're having just a crappy night, put a smile on your face. There's a study they did. Music from back in our day, like high school or college, always will put you in a better mood because that's the stuff you grew up on when you had no worries. Crank it up and pretend you have no worries now.

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97.7 WTF. What's going on? It's Chad. Louder Than Life is back in Louisville this September. Almost 200 bands over 4 days, and we can get you in for the entire weekend. You cannot miss this. Sign up for weekend passes now. 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

0: 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You ever feel like there's a lot of food recalls lately with everything going on with this explosive diarrhea thing and lettuce? Now, Chipotle is recalling jalapenos nationwide. Hi, it's Chad. Appreciate you stopping in. Yeah, the explosive diarrhea thing. Two people have died in Michigan from that. They say it's very rare to do that, and they did have underlying causes. And they still don't know exactly where that came from. Now, some salmonella found in jalapenos at Chipotle. Remember when they had issues back in the day with making people sick then? Well, now they had a bad batch. They pulled those nationwide to keep people from getting sick. Guess what? Seriously, I keep saying meat and potatoes. I feel like I need to eat something green, but no, I think those two things are going to be just fine for us. Limp Bizkit, 21 Pilots, more for the weekend next.
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I think we could all pretty much agree there's been a crazy resurgence for Limp Bizkit as they're still grieving the loss of Sam Rivers, man. They're working on new music this month. I thought that Making Love to Morgan Wallen track they released last year was a one-off. No. New music coming. 21 Pilots as we rock the weekends.

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97.7 WTF. Are you ready for football season? When I hear Seven Nation Army, that I immediately believe. Wait, is football on? What's happening? And we do have preseason NFL that just kicked off Thursday, so we are not without football any longer, friend, even if it's preseason. The White Stripes rock now.

falling away from me.

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It's out on stream now. Then they'll release a physical cassette. Yes, cassette's coming back. CD and vinyl coming up mid-September. It's Chad with Eye of the Storm. Oh,

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1: 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What's going on? A Chad Louder Than Life is back in Louisville this September. 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

0: Lexington's Rock Alternative 97.7 WTF. Oh, we are finally to the weekend, man. It was a long week. I felt like Thursday was Friday all day. And that's just, that's a crappy feeling. Like, oh, no, God, I got to get up and do work again. Hi, it's Chad. We ain't got to worry about this weekend. Even if you are working, we're going to rock through it together. And Monday, when we get back in action, we've got another trip planned for you. Want to come to Vegas, see the iHeartRadio Music Festival presented by Capital One. That's happening September 18th and 19th. And you can be there. Starting Monday, we're going to give you three chances every day to text in and win a trip for two to Vegas. We'll get you VIP style, man. You can see Goo Goo Dolls, Weezer, Muse, Snoop Dogg, Cardi B is going to be there. I'd like to see Cardi B, Kenny Chesney, Lainey Wilson, and more. It starts Monday morning. Be back with us, The Offspring, All Time Low, and Black Bear next.
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97.7 WTF, Lexington's rock alternative. The Offspring, man, they just won't quit. They've extended their tour by 3 shows. I feel like they've been on tour for like 2.5 years. It's called Just the Punk Stuff. Just the Punk Stuff. They are playing the old stuff they love and a lot of deep stuff as well. All-time low.

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97.7 WTF. The Gunners doing that world tour. They were rocking in Toronto on Thursday night. Joined on stage by surprise guest Chris Stapleton. Rocked with the band for Knocking at Heaven's Door. It's an amazing. I mean, I feel like amazing is such a cliche word. It's really the only word I can talk about here. Google this or find it on social media. It is such a great collab. Chili's working on new music. Chad Smith and Flea have both been talking a lot about it. No wonder when that stuff may be done, but it is official. Chili's and new music coming eventually.

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Thanks for stopping in and rocking this weekend. My name is Chad Manson. New album coming next Friday. Of course, out on tour with Rob Zombie as well. Evo Under Fire, out supporting Five Finger Death Punch on that 20th anniversary world tour. This is Villainous.

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0: 97.7 WTF. Here's one of those would you ever questions. Would you ever hunt pythons in the Florida Everglades for free money? I don't think I would either. Hi, my name is Chad. Appreciate you stopping in and rocking out. Florida every year has a python challenge. They've got an invasive Burmese python outbreak in the Everglades there in South Florida. So every year they do a big contest. Who can get the most? Whoever catches the most pythons, trying to get them out of the ecosystem down there, can win $10,000. The winner this year, they just announced this Thursday, Tom Rahill is the guy's name. He removed nearly half of the snakes of everybody this year with 96 pythons. What do you have to do to catch that many? That's insane. They had said 907 participants from 30 states and two countries removed 280 pythons in that whole competition. Gives me the heebie-jeebies. Have you watched Anaconda? No thanks. Stained, Bad Wolves, more next.
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Have you checked out the new season of Ted Lasso yet on Apple TV? It dropped sometime last week. It was a blur for me last week. He's coaching a women's soccer team in this new season. If you checked it out, I want to know how it is. Don't give me any spoilers, though. 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
1: 97.7 WTF, Lexington's Rock Alternative. This is still up. I mentioned it earlier in the week, Led Zeppelin. There's lost footage from the 70s at the Bath Festival in England. It's 80 minutes of Zeppelin footage on stage and backstage in like 16 millimeter film. It's amazing. On YouTube. All you gotta do is go in there and search like Zeppelin 1970 Bath Festival. It'll pop up. Linkin Park as we rock your weekend now.

97.7 WTF, Lexington's Rock Alternative. Thanks for stopping at Rock of this weekend. Hi, it's Chad Third Eye Blind. Man, they're having quite the resurgence as well. They're on the Warped Tour lineup in Los Angeles, Long Beach, a couple of weeks ago. Performed with Yellow Card. It has gone viral. It's an incredible performance. They'll continue through the country. I believe the next stop's Washington, D.C., and then Orlando. Evanescence and Who You Follow for the weekend now.

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What's going on? It's Chad. Louder Than Life is back in Louisville this September. Almost 200 bands over 4 days. And we can get you in for the entire weekend. You cannot miss this. 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

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Anytime Second Chance comes on, I put my hand up. Sometimes goodbye is a second chance. Like real performative. Thanks for hanging out. Oh, I probably need to go to bed at this point. 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

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The Lone American Rejects are back, man. They're out on that viral house party tour they've been doing. New album out called Sandbox as well. Very different sound, though. You can check that out. First track off of there is Get This on the iHeartRadio app.

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Our buddies from Greta Van Fleet, man, new album coming out, Palace for the People, set for release October 9th. Latest from them now. Just play your games. 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
0: 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We can get you in for the entire weekend. It's quite the hookup. 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
1: Don't sleep on the MTV Unplugged that Korn did. Oh, the year is escaping me, but I mean, they did Freak on a Leash with Amy Lee. Robert Smith from The Cure came out for a tune, all rearranged. You know, they did a good job. 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
1: Thanks for hanging out. It's Stacy with you on your Saturday. It's the weekend. It's the morning.

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1: It's Stacey with you. And System of a Down's Toxicity, of course, the big singles, Chop Suey, Toxicity, and Aerials. One of my favorite albums of all time, though, and certainly my favorite of their discography. It turns 25 years old, September 4th. Came out in 2001. 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

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It's Stacy, and Louder Than Life is back in Louisville this September. So almost 200 bands over 4 days, and we can get you in for the entire weekend. It's quite the hookup. 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
1: Thanks for hanging out. It's Stacy. And shoplifting, anyone? Oh my gosh, it's up as inflation climbs. There's a recent study unveiled that 30% of Americans admitted to shoplifting this year. And it's up from a couple years ago, 24% to now 30. Yikes! I get that inflation sucks. I get that everything is up. A lot of people stealing from major retailers, Walmart, Family Dollar, all the above. So bad. I have way too many convictions. Your moral compass and radio DJ, Stacy.
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It's Stacey with you. Slaughter to Prevail fans try to steal that acronym from us. It's fine. Two rather different bands. It's all right. FFDP now. We don't need to tell you. It's Eye of the Storm. 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

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It's Stacy and Rise Against, The Sufferer and The Witness, turned 20 this year, one of my favorites from that band, and they're doing another little leg, fall tour, running for about a month long, September through October, with Alkaline Trio.

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1: Thanks for hanging out. 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Amusement parks, ski resorts. 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
1: Thanks for hanging out. 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But you're not alone. 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
1: Thanks for hanging out. It's Stacy with you. And if you've got kids, you want to go see a movie, Toy Story 5, finally saw it. 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

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It's Stacey and Tyler Connolly of Theory of a Dead Man announced their new EP, Part 1, Funeral Songs. That's what it's called, due out September

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1: We finally got Ted Lasso back. Season 4 underway. New episodes every Wednesday on Apple. But coming in September, we're still waiting. New South Park. The world needs it.

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Again, they were on in 2014, but for this year, again, Goo Goo Dolls, Within Our Wheelhouse, and Muse. So we'll have trips where you can win your way into this thing in the coming weeks. Good luck and grace and peace to you. Jelly Roll.

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It's Mel. Louder Than Life is back in Louisville this September. 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

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Did you see that Charlie Sheen is starting a weekly podcast? It's called Mostly Sheeniest, which I think is awesome. He's going to interview some celebrities. There's no word when it's going to debut or what guest he has lined up, but I will be in for the shenanigans, that's for sure.

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That way, too, you don't miss keywords, $1,000, things like that. It's free

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Lexington's Rock Alternative, 97.7 WTF. All right, I do have random facts coming up next hour, and I do have some good ones, but this one is just for White Stripes. So Jack White, frontman, he actually took his wife Meg's last name when they got married. Yeah, his maiden name is actually Gillis. Who knew? It's Seven Nation Army.

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It's Mel. Louder Than Life is back in Louisville this September. There's like 200 bands over 4 days, and we can get you in for the entire weekend. 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

97.7 and WTF. Well, I can tell you I've never seen anything like this before. A South Florida steakhouse is drawing attention for its unique dinner service. They are hosting clothing optional dinners on the first Monday of every month. The staff remains fully clothed, but it's a prefixed meal, appetizer, surf and turf, champagne toast. The owner says the idea has been a hit, believes it's one of the only public dining experiences of its kind. But can you imagine just on a random Monday, you're like, oh, let's go eat some steak, and you don't know that this is happening, and you show up and there are people eating with no clothes on? I mean, I don't know.

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0: hope everyone is enjoying their weekend. 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

Lexington's Rock Alternative, 97.7 WTF. I love the Pumpkins. One of my favorites. And they've got a tribute album coming out next Friday. It's called Sending Hearts to All My Dearies, a tribute to the Pumpkins. And be out on vinyl, digital, and thumbs up from Billy Corgan. That's the big deal. It's warning. It's careful.

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It's Mel. Louder Than Life is back in Louisville this September. 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

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So this is not an ad or anything. I just thought it was kind of cool. Spirit Halloween is hiring for their biggest spooky time of the year. And we're only about 90 days away from Halloween. Anyways, they're doing 1,500 plus stores, which is a record for them. And 52,000 seasonal associates. 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Or you can text Reaper to 85000 to start the application process. I don't know. 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

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Jared Leto from 30 Seconds to Mars. He plays Skeletor in the new Masters of the Universe movie, which it's free on Prime right now. I watched it the other night. I mean, it's okay. It was a

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Louder Than Life is back in Louisville this September. 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

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So many people are stressed out these days. And I would never say that we were on the same boat ever because each of us are on a different way. 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If you can do anything for yourself, though, even if it's 15 minutes a day, do it. 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

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Sublime, what I got. I got two turntables and a microphone. Okay, not the turntables. I got the mic, though. Saw a list today of the most attractive cities in the world and U.S. Actually, we got in at the number one spot with our New York City. Then it's Paris and Osaka, Japan. I need to get to Paris and Japan. It's Breaking Benjamin.

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0: 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So Linkin Park, their new documentary, we now know as of a few days ago that it's going to be here on September 30th in movie theaters. You can pre-order it on their websites. But the coolest part about the video, I think, is the fact that they are the ones that are handling it. You know, Johan from the band did it.
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It's Mel. Louder Than Life is back in Louisville this September. There's like 200 bands over 4 days, and we can get you in for the entire weekend. 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

0: 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Let's take a look today at your rock music news. So Linkin Park's documentary about their return following Chester Bennington's death, Unshatter, will be in theater September the 30th. The film was directed by band member Johan, and it covers how they sort of restarted the band with the new members Emily Armstrong and Colin Britton, along with footage from a concert in Brazil, November 2024. So very cool. It's neat that it's, you know, a part of the band where it's coming from. So you know it's the real deal. Weezer, they dropped a new track from the Gold album. It is called CEO. And it's sort of like Undone the Sweater song-ish. Lots of Rivers Cuomo talking. Anyhow, there's also a video to go alongside with it. Queens of the Stone Age launching a complaint hotline. The band is encouraging fans, friends, and foes to dial the number to air their grievances. Each complaint will be reviewed personally, and callers will even have a chance to speak with a live ear at the other end. And this is all after they just released a new single called Easy Street last month. And stage tour, you know, the spiritual success to Guitar Hero. Coming out later on this fall, they've added The Cure, Radiohead, and more for their soundtrack. It's going to be a good one. It's going to be fun.
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Oh, you just might have needed that for today. Old Master of Puppets, I played that on purpose for you. 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

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Don't worry. The judge will be back Monday morning, and you should be able to post bond then. 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

97.7 at WTF, Lexington's rock alternative. I can tell you when that song came out that I didn't think 20-something years later that it would be a sing-along song. Like, they'll play it at stadiums and everyone's singing it. Grandmas, you know, kids, everybody. Good for Papa Roach. Hopefully we'll get that next album at some point between now and the end of the year.

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We appreciate you. 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

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And yes, Louder Than Life is back this September. 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

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So we had our first taste of NFL on the field football with the Hall of Fame game last night. Panthers and Cardinals. Now, week one officially of the preseason gets underway Thursday. A host of games getting ready for football.

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And yes, Louder Than Life is back this September. Almost 200 bands over 4 days. And we can get you in for the

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1: So a new term I learned called infladating comes from a mix of inflation and dating. 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Infladating. 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

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It's Stacy, and Louder Than Life is back in Louisville this September. So almost 200 bands over 4 days, and we can get you in for the entire weekend. It's quite the hookup. 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
1: 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And a piece of metal falling in reverse.

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1: It's Stacy. Thanks for hanging out. So of the flavors of ice cream, I mean, don't get too carried away. 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Top three, number one, strawberry.
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1: 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It's Stacy. And have you ever been in such a hurry that whenever you're putting Disturbed into Google and it comes out Distubed? By the way, anybody want to make a tribute act to Disturbed? 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

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It's Stacy, and Louder Than Life is back in Louisville this September. So almost 200 bands over 4 days. We can get you in for the entire weekend. 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